0: No name.
1: No name?
0: No name.
1: No name? Oh. You have a name?
0: No.
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1: 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Oh my gosh, I love it. 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
1: 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Okay, Mili, I would like you to start with the next song. I'm really excited for it. Oh my gosh, I love it. The next song is Personal Jesus. Jetzt möchte ich alle tanzen sehen.